9 months, sure you're gonna be tripping. Said all the fellas, don't get caught slipping. Cause in 9 months, sure you're gonna be tripping. All the fellas, don't get caught slipping. Cause in 9 months, sure you're gonna be tripping. Said all the fellas, don't get caught slipping. Cause in 9 months, somebody gonna get pregnant.

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Somebody gon' get pregnant. 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Somebody.

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For me to stand here tonight and say that I'm 20, that I'm well into my 21st year, and I live with an unmanageable life, and that I'm powerless, and that I can justify all kinds of things because I'm a powerless alcoholic with an unmanageable life, would not be anything attractive for somebody sitting here. Something came between me and alcohol more than 20 years ago, August 17th, 1982. And that, whatever it is, has been there ever since. And I do not live an unmanageable life. If I do some stupid thing, it's not because I'm alcoholic.

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0: 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I keep my neck
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0: Hood nigga with the money and they loving it. 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
1: Gucci Man and Don catch me ballin' out in London. Tom Brady with the paper, I go Super Bowl signed it. 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I keep my neck and my wrist at least 100. 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
2: What the fuck they talking about, nigga?
1: She a big girl dog.
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